Saxophonist Jackie McLean recording for the Blue Note record label in the mid-60s, Slumber. Jackie McLean, born May 17th, 1931. I'm Sam Wiseman with you here on San Diego's Jazz 88.3. This is Jazz Across America, Kansas City, as we honor some birthdays to begin the show. We began with Big Joe Turner, a big voice from Kansas City, and then we've moved to Jackie McLean. Let's hear another one from Jackie. This is Vern's tune. 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

Grandma taught us to love Dizzy, Lewis, and Ella. She always had her Jazz 88.3 playing in her car. 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

A tune has sort of become an unofficial theme song for the Kansas City jazz scene over the past 25 years or so. The music and playing of Bobby Watson, as well as the writing of Pamela Baskin Watson, Bobby's wife. Great music, in case you missed it. That's from the classic release Post Motown Bop. Featured drummer Victor Lewis, originally from Omaha, Nebraska. Victor, celebrating a birthday this week, born May 20th, 1950. Happy birthday to the great drummer Victor Lewis. I'm Sam Wiseman here on Jazz Across America, Kansas City, on San Diego's Jazz 88.3, streaming at jazz88.org. Before that, we heard Chick Corea and his new trio doing Jitterbug Waltz, one of the best-known tunes of Fats Waller, born May 21st, 1904. Fats Waller. Here's another one from Bobby Watson and another unofficial theme song of KC, I suppose, Limoncello, the music of Bobby Watson from his Reassembled, Horizon Reassembled album. More Victor Lewis, great drumming right here. Then on to Ralph Peterson, the Either Orchestra, and some Sun Ra coming up on San Diego's Jazz 88.3.

sea of darkness when there is no sun. The sky is a sea of darkness when there is no sun to light the way. When there is no sun.

the indescribable musician that is Sun Ra when there is no sun. Here on member-supported jazz radio from the campus of City College, FM 88.3, KSDS San Diego. I'm Sam Wiseman. This is Jazz Across America, Kansas City, as we are honoring some great jazz musicians with some birthdays this week. Sun Ra was born, we think, on Earth on May 22nd, 1914, When There Is No Sun, from his record New Steps. Before that, Ballad for Sun Ra from the Ether Orchestra from their album Across the Omniverse. And then before that, drummer Ralph Peterson, really amazing, powerful drummer, passed away far too young, but he was born May 20th, 1962. I was lucky enough to hear him a number of times here in Kansas City. Ralph Peterson from his album Ornithology Status Flux. Jazz Across America, Kansas City is made possible by Kansas City Barbecue, located in downtown San Diego on Harbor Drive near Petco Park and the Convention Center. Kansas City Barbecue offers a wide variety of meats smoked daily in the traditional style the city is known for and offers daily meal and drink specials as well as catering and event services. More information can be found right there at kcbbq.net. Next, we go to an incredible big band leader, composer, arranger, Bill Holman, born May 21st, 1927. Really innovative arrangements here, including on this nice arrangement of a Thelonious Monk tune, Bemsha Swing, from Bill's record, Brilliant Corners, the music of Thelonious Monk. And then on to Little Herbie Hancock, Eric Reed, and the Vanguard Jazz Orchestra. Coming up here on Jazz Across America, Kansas City.

You're listening to Jazz Across America. Tonight, we're in Kansas City with producer and drummer Sam Wiseman. Tune in tomorrow at 5 p.m. Pacific as we take you to Chicago with the acclaimed jazz journalist Neil Tesser.

Lovely tribute from Eric Reed for trumpeter Wallace Roney, waltz for Wallace Roney. For Such a Time as This, the record for Eric Reed. Before that, we heard Wallace Roney from a tribute to Miles Davis, So What, of course. I'm Sam Wiseman, this is Jazz Across America, Kansas City. Wallace Roney, born May 25th, 1960, passed away in March of 2020. One more birthday before we move on to some new releases. This is the brilliant arranger, composer Jim McNeely, born May 18th, 1949, originally from Chicago. Here's the Vanguard Jazz Orchestra, Don't Even Ask, from Up From the Skies, the music of Jim McNeely. Right here on San Diego's Jazz 88.

0: A nice set of brand new jazz music to close out this episode of Jazz Across America, Kansas City. Here on San Diego's Jazz 88.3, that was saxophonist Steve Wilson, How Long, from the album Enduring Sonnets. Before that, Ben Wolf from his record Anytime After Now, Blues. And then we heard two cuts from the new record for Chuck Bergeron from his album Bass and Face, 2 degrees East, 3 degrees West, and Duke Ellington's Sound of Love, both tracks featuring Kevin Mahogany, deeply soulful singer from Kansas City. Hope you enjoyed all the music over the past couple hours. I'll be back next Wednesday with more of it for you. And there's more great jazz music coming up at the top of the hour. Thanks so much for listening. See you next time.
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Hey, this is Don Was, president of Blue Note Records, the finest in jazz since 1939. 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

Thank you very much, ladies and gentlemen. On behalf of our tenor saxophonist, oboist, flutist, Yusuf Lateef. Thank you. Our drummer, Louis Hayes. Our bassist, Sam Jones on bass. Our pianist, Joe Zavenu. And our cornet player, my brother Nat. Thank you. We all wish for you to know that we do appreciate playing for you, and thank you very much. See you later. We over.

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2: Isn't that beautiful? For the ladies. Some men enjoy this too. Sometimes.

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Oh, that's marvelous. We're going into some serious Duke Ellington here. I'm going off into the land I never knew.

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Thursday morning jazz. Good morning. I'm Gary Beck. Charles Mingus. Yeah, Mingus. And the jelly roll. And to get things started for this Thursday, Sonny Rollins continues now from Tokyo in 1963. The big concert on a slow boat to China.

0: Yeah, it's 88.3, The More I See You. Louie Bellson and Rain Check, his album, 1978. Blue Mitchell's trumpet, Ross Tompkins at the piano. Louie sticks up. Curtis Fuller and the Jazz Net. Lee Morgan, Benny Golson, Wynton Kelly, Paul Chambers, Charlie Persip. From the great musical year of 59. And It's All Right With Me. Sonny Rollins on his slow boat to China from that Tokyo concert.
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Well, that's some Derry from the Verb Jazz Masters Volume 51 and that Little Jazz Bird. Three guitars on the session. Kenny Burrell, Herb Ellis, and Mundell Lowe. Bobby Jasper and Ed Thigpen. Joe Jones. Little Jazz Bird. Stefan Grappelli from Afternoon in Paris, Chicago. And from the classic to the contemporary, always great music right here at San Diego's Jazz 88.3. 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

Classic date there from Idris Suleiman and the Quartet. Recorded Radio Tangier International Studio in Tangier, Morocco, back in July 1959. That broadcast for American Jazz Men in Tangier, the album became. Oscar Denard, piano. Jamil Nasser's bass and Buster Smith drums. Idris Suleiman's trumpet. And the track version of Confirmation. Steve Wilson, his latest, Enduring. And How Long? Joe Oxfives, Rini Rosnes taking care of the piano, Jay Anderson bass, Kendrick Scott drums from last year. Jazz tradition run deep here at KSDS. We brought you the finest in straight-ahead jazz and blues for decades. Be listening on Memorial Day for an important announcement. It's coming from KSDS, San Diego's Jazz 88.3.

0: Great Charles Brown, One More for the Road, and Save Your Love for Me. Arnett Cobb's tenor, 1960 in the mix there. Tommy Flanagan, piano. Sam Jones, bass. Arthur Taylor, drums. Arnett Cobb, more party time. Lover, come back to me. It is Thursday morning jazz. Gary Beck here. Jazz at 8, San Diego weather. Mostly cloudy along the coast today. Coastal highs, low 70s. Inland valleys, high 70s. Currently under partly cloudy skies in downtown San Diego. It is 66.
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0: 88.3 FM, Gene Ammons, his tenor, and from the greatest hits of the 50s, from the original album, Funky, 1957. Art Farmer's trumpet, Jackie McLean on alto, Mal Waldron's piano, Kenny Burrell guitar, Doug Watkins bass, and Arthur Taylor drums, and Funky, the track. Buck Clayton, recorded in Switzerland back in 1966. Good old Funky Blues. And Ulysses Owens Jr. from last year. Tyler Boggs piano, and Mo Better Blues.
1: 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I'm the jazz maniac, Kenny Washington. And this Memorial Day, stay tuned for a major summer announcement as we continue our commitment to great jazz and blues. 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
0: And we'd like to let you know Jazz on Tap returns Saturday, June 20th at the Courtyard in downtown San Diego. 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An evening features the Steely Dan, two, the Monette Marino World Jazz Ensemble, and Gilbert Castellanos, all performing in support of Water for the People, a global charity working to bring clean water and sanitation to communities around the world. 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

Two flutes there of Herbie Mann and Bobby Jasper. Herbie's alto flute and the person of Joe Puma's guitar, Tommy Flanagan piano, Wendell Marshall bass, and Bobby Donaldson, his drum work, 1957. Flute Flight, we heard Tutti Flutti. Henry the Skipper Franklin, Three More Sounds live at the Gardenia Club back in 2020. Robert Turner, Henry the Skipper Franklin, Carl Burnett, and Louis Van Taylor, version of Sombrero Sam. Elian Elias plays Joe Beam, Waters of March, we heard. And You Are Dialed In. Member-supported music, San Diego's Jazz 88.3, because great music does matter.

Pianist Mike Garson from the Oxnard Session Volume 2. Good version there of All Blues. Brian Bromberg's acoustic bass, Ralph Humphrey drums, and Eric Marienthal with the soprano sax. Jazz at the 8, San Diego weather, mostly cloudy today along the coast. It's starting to break up, though. The highs, actually the lows today, along the coast, low 70s, inland valleys, high 70s, and currently under mostly sunny skies in downtown San Diego at 70 degrees. The Count Basie.

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0: San Diego's Jazz 88.3, Brian Lynch and the Torchbearers, the tune 724. Red Garland and the Trio, classic date at the old Keystone Corner in San Francisco back in 1977. Swinging on the Corner, the album, and Love for Sale. Red Garland's piano, Leroy Vinegar's walking bass, and Philly Joe Jones' drums. And Jerry Mulligan began the set, the Jerry Mulligan Sextet from 1956. We heard Elevation.
1: 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I'm the jazz maniac, Kenny Washington. 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

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The finest Southern California jazz artists play every Sunday from 5 to 7 in a quiet, friendly environment. This Sunday we welcome percussionist Nathan Hubbard's quartet. 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

88.3 FM, West Montgomery, from the collection One Night in Indy, recorded live in January of 1959. Give Me the Simple Life, Eddie Higgins, piano, Walter Perkins, drums, and of course, Wes's guitar. Curtis Fuller, the trombone out front, down home. Keith Oxman's tenor, Al Hood, very fine trumpeter, Al Hood from Denver. Chip Stevens, piano, Ken Walker, bass, and Todd Reed, drums, recorded in 2011, down home. Curtis Fuller in the New Groove, and Matt Baker, Almost Blue, and the theme from The Apartment. I always think of Jack Lemmon, his buddy boy, who's got that apartment in the Upper West Side in New York City. Three sounds featuring Gene Harris sounds. We move on, Groovin' Hard, Girl Talk.

Three Sounds, Groovin' Hard, and Girl Talk, Gene Harris, Andy Simpkins, Carl Burnett. As we wind it down for Thursday morning, Larry's in next. Keep it here. Ray Charles and the orchestra, Zurich, 1961, Ray Minor Ray. Enjoy the day, San Diego.

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0: San Diego's Jazz, FM 88.3. The latest from Lisa Hilton. This is a release called Extended Daydream and a very nice rendition of So What? Lisa on piano, J.D. Allen, tenor sax. It was Igmar Thomas on the trumpet. Lucas Curtis, bass. Rudy Royston on the drums. As I said, a new release to the library from Lisa Hilton. Ahead of that, we heard from Stan Getz. Stan Getz at the Gate, recorded November 26, 1961. The tune we heard was simply called Blues. Stan, of course, on tenor. We had Steve Kahn on piano, John Neves, bass, and Roy Haynes on the drums. That was at the Village Gate, as a matter of fact, in 1961.
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0: And since 1970s, KSES has been dedicated to preserving and celebrating America's greatest music, jazz. This Memorial Day, we invite you to tune in for a very special announcement. 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

San Diego's Jazz FM 88.3 is a Gerald Wilson Orchestra from Monterey Moods. We heard Monterey Moods Sweet Jazz Swing Waltz. Ahead of that, it was Brandon Sanders, New Music to the Library, Lasting Impression, the name of the release. What we heard was the 8-4 beat. Brian's doing the drum work. Stacy Dillard, tenor sax, Warren Wolf, vibes. Eric Scott Reed on piano and Eric Wheeler on the bass. And it was April Viner to start us all off from her release, Ella. It's a tribute to Ella Fitzgerald, as you might have guessed. And what we heard was a tisket, a tasket. Emmett Cohen, piano.

0: We had Ashushi Nakamura on the bass and Ulysses Owens Jr. on the drums.
1: 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I'm the jazz maniac, Kenny Washington. 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
4: Ladies and gentlemen, you haven't met our lovely lady trombonist as yet. Well, you're about to meet her now, as she is co-featured with Sir James Nottingham in an Alan Faust original, a tune named for a current dance craze that has just been created on Long Island called Cold Tater Stomp. Cold Tater Stomp. Now, the way you do the Cold Tater Stomp is you just pull up your pant leg, if you're wearing trousers, of course, and roll down your socks, if you're wearing them, take off your shoes, and you sort of give it a nice groovy whirl like this. Ding, do, dee, do, dee, and you get into the groove, and it's really fantastic. It gives you a chance to sort of establish a state of abandon and just get rid of all of your fears and worries and things and just get involved in stomping that tater, baby. Cold Tater Stomp.

San Diego's Jazz FM 88.3. James Carter on the bass clarinet there. This is from his release called Present Tense from 2007. The tune we heard was called Shadowy Sands. Sounds ominous, huh? Dwight Adams on trumpet and flugelhorn. James Genis doing the bass and guitar as work as well. Dee Jackson, piano. Rodney Jones also playing guitar with Victor Lewis on drums. And Eli Fountain on percussion. Juliet Ewan ahead of that from Simply So Wonderful. And we heard the tune, So Wonderful. And before that, it was Clark Terry. Clark Terry from Live at the Wichita Jazz Festival. And what we heard was Cold Tater Stump. We have 3 minutes now after the hour of 1 o'clock. You are tuned to Real Jazz Radio. We're broadcasting from the campus of City College, and this is member-supported KSDS San Diego, a broadcast service of the San Diego Community College District. Larry Murray with you. It is Midday Jazz in the afternoon. It's now time for Count Basie and the 1 o'clock jump. 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

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Count Basie and his orchestra, Basie in Europe, and Jumpin' at the Woodside. The 1 o'clock jump, a daily feature of Midday Jazz in the afternoon, and is made possible by Big Front Door Deli in University Heights. 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

0: San Diego's Jazz FM 88.3. That was Tony Williams on the drums. This is from a release called Young at Heart. And what we heard was Farewell to Dogma. Tony's being joined by Ira Coleman on bass. We had Mulgrew Miller piano and Tony Williams. Well, it's a trio. Tony's on the drums. That was recorded in Tokyo, Japan, 1996. It was Bill Holman ahead of that, and Bill Holman from his release called the Bill Holman Big Band. The tune we heard was called Primrose Path. Bill Holman, saxophonist, composer, all that good stuff, born in Olive, California, 1927.
1: Before it ever hits a runway in Paris or New York, it starts like this. 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
0: The soundtrack of real jazz lives right here. KSDS has proudly served jazz and blues fans for over 50 years. And Memorial Day will unveil an exciting announcement for our loyal listeners. 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That'll be this Monday on San Diego's Jazz 88.3 and Jazz 88. .org. It's a better than anything. It's a better than anything. It's a better than anything. You know, you know, you know, you know. It's a better than anything. Well, better than sailing at midnight, better than diving for pearls, better than skiing at Aspen, better than feeding the squirrels, better than finding a horseshoe, better than losing your head, better than anything thought of, better than anything said, better than singing right out loud or being spotted in a crowd, better than anything except being in love. Talking about being love. Better than four sets of Dizzy, better than Count Basie's band, better than Rollins and Coltrane, better than being on the stand, better than Ella Fitzgerald, better than Miles' latest news, better than Bill Evans' ballads, better than Joe Williams' blues, better than hearing Lady Day or checking in at Monterey.

than Lucy and Dizzy. Better than Route 66. Better than Huntley and Brinkley. Better than quiz shows all fixed. Better than Kildare and Casey. Sing it with Mitch. Better than Hitchcock and Karloff. Better than clicking the switch. Better than movies late at night. Or watching Abel Griffith fight. Better than did they except being in love. I'm talking about being in love. It's a circus. Elephants dancing. Clowns on parade. Better than peanuts and popcorn. A fresh lemonade. Better than rides on the midway. Better than seals blowing horns. Better than men shot from cannons. Better than fresh ears of corn. Better than bouncing on wire. Or watching tigers leap through fire. Better than anything except being in love. Talking about being in love. Better than singing right out loud. Or being spotted in a crowd.

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And we heard Ronnie's Decision. Cedar Walton, Rufus Reed, and Louis Nash. Piano, bass, and drums from 1991. Just ahead of that, it was Art Tatum. Art Tatum from Piano Starts Here. And what we heard was just one of those things. We began with Al Jarreau from Look to the Rainbow and Better Than Anything. And we have about 17, oh, let's call it, yeah, let's say 18 minutes. Shall we do that? Okay, 18 minutes before the hour, 2 o'clock. And Jazz on Tap returns on Saturday, June the 20th. That's going to be at the Courtyard in downtown San Diego, an intimate evening of live jazz, benefiting Water for People, and made possible by Kennedy Jenks. The evening features the Steely Damned 2, the Monette Moreno World Jazz Ensemble, and Gilbert Castellanos, all performing in support of Water for People, a global charity working to bring clean water and sanitation to communities around the world. Tickets and information are available at jazzontop.org. Larry Murray playing the jazz for you in the waning moments of midday jazz in the afternoon. Up next, we have Neil Gray from his release In the Streets and version of Night and Day. 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

San Diego's Jazz FM 88.3. Chuck Loeb from the release called Plain and Simple. That was a tune called Annie's Song. Chuck's on the guitar, and he's being joined by Pat Bianco, Teal Brunner. Who else is here? Lizzie Loeb, Eric Marienthal, Harvey Mason, just to name a few from this particular group. And again, it was Neil Gray before that. New music to the library is called In the Streets. What we heard was his version of Night and Day, featuring the vocals of Leda Nadari. Conrad Good's on bass. Bruno Hubert is on piano. Julian Warkowski doing the trumpet work. And Corey Weeds on tenor saxophone. For some reason or another, I think this is a Canadian group. Yep. Vancouver, British Columbia. That's where it was recorded in February of last year. Well, that's going to do it for me. Stay tuned for Ron DeNifo in the Drive. He's coming up next. Going to leave you with some classic music from the Modern Jazz Quartet. From their release, Concord, here's Rouse, New Blues. And the quartet, Milt Jackson, John Lewis, Percy Heath, Connie Kay, Vibes, Piano, Bass, and Drums, 1955. Join me again tomorrow, around noon. We'll do it all again differently on San Diego's Jazz 88.3.

a broadcast service of City College and the San Diego Community College District. 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

Yeah, San Diego Jazz 88.3 coming in on this Thursday afternoon drive. That was Nancy Banks. She was a great arranger and composer. Wasn't around that long. I mean, she kind of died prematurely. But she did put some nice things out way before that happened. And this is from her Waves of Peace. And Little Lou to open things up with Nancy Banks and her orchestra. On San Diego's Jazz 88.3, like I said, on this Thursday afternoon drive. I'm Denifo here with you for Jazz 88.3. Rusty Rides Again. This is Rusty Bryant and St. Thomas.

0: Yeah, San Diego Jazz 88.3, Henry the Skipper Franklin, the bassist, leading up a fine array of musicians from his bass encounters. Bo Bossa, Willie, and had Gilbert Castellanos, San Diego bass trumpeter, world class there on the date. George Harper, tenor, the piano, Theo Saunders, and Tom Booth. Old Tom Booth used to be living here in San Diego. The late Tom Booth doing percussion and conga work there for the skipper, Henry Franklin. Then we heard from Rusty Bryant from his Rusty Rides Again in St. Thomas, at classic from Sonny Rollins. And the saxophonist Rusty Bryant there. Was no notables there with him for Rusty Bryant. As we get along, right after this.
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Yeah, San Diego Jazz 88.3. Good playing there from Michael Brecker, the late tenor. Yeah, Pat Metheny on the date, guitar, the organ there, Larry Goldings, and Elvin Jones drums for this. Time is of the essence for that session there. And from that, we heard Timeline from the great Michael Brecker. Right here at San Diego Jazz 88.3 on the afternoon on the drive. I'm Denifo here with you. For Jazz 88.3, Gary Burton, the vibes from his Alone at Last, Handbags and Glad Rags.

Yeah, San Diego Jazz 88.3. A good groove there from Les McCann. That's from Les's Listen Up. And a title called Bat Yam. Right. Les mostly there on the piano and keys, and other cats, a bunch of people, for this session there for Les McCann. Joe Sample, Randy Crawford before that, from a live date they had together. With Steve Gadd drums and the bass of Nicholas Sample. Joe on piano and the vocals there of Randy Crawford. Tell me more and more and then some. Want to hear it. Gary Burton began the set with Alone at Last. It's all Gary on instruments doing all the recording. Multi-tracking there for his Handbags and Glad Rags track there. He played vibes, piano, electric piano, organ. All Gary Burton. Alone at Last. All right. Going ahead here for this Thursday afternoon drive for Jazz 88.3, Denifo here. Here's the heavy hitter. There's some Jaws, Eddie Davis.

Yeah, San Diego Jazz 88.3. That great guitar of John McLaughlin from After the Rain. Joey DeFrancesco doing the organ. Elvin Jones drums. It's taken from that session called After the Rain. And that was Duke Ellington's Take the Cold Train. Okay? Yeah. They burned that up. Just burned it up. Take the Cold Train. And from Eddie Lockjaw Davis, the heavy hitter from the tenor, doing that tune that Herbie Mann made famous called Coming Home, Baby. They got into that real good. I think I can tell you who else is on it. That's always strange. Nope. As we go ahead here, we're going to hit that, 3 o'clock already on San Diego's Jazz 88.3. Denifa here with you on the afternoon drive. And we'll have more right after this. Ellington.

Side by Side, that's Duke Ellington and Johnny Hodges from that 1958 date with a few cats in the band. They're on the rhythm. Let's Fall in Love. The great Johnny Hodges, alto saxophonist. Nobody sounded like Johnny Hodges. Had his own real personal sound there. Was with Duke Ellington several decades, he was. Start off this Thursday afternoon drive for Jazz 88.3. Denifo here with you for Jazz 88.3 as we go ahead from the late Mike Wofford, pianist, who was definitely based right here in San Diego for many decades. Well, he was more or less from here. This is from his Mike Wofford Quartet. Funkalero is the name of the session, and Black Forest Blues.

0: Yeah, San Diego Jazz 88.3. That's Dave Wilson, saxophonist, from his quartet of Tony Marino doing the bass, the piano there, Phil Markowitz, and Adam Nussbaum, drums, for his Spiral session there. And Remembering was the track there from Dave Wilson, who's originally from Chicago, then spent a decade or so in Los Angeles, and then went on to got a stint over in at Wellington University, which is in New Zealand, where she's brought some jazz studies over there and still is there. Dave Wilson. And Mike Warford, the late pianist, composer, arranger, he was from his Funkalero. And he did a song called Black Forest Blues. A nice rendition of that. That's a Hampton Hawes composition, Black Forest Blues. And Mike had Paul Sunfor doing the alto there and the bass of Andy Simpkins and Sherman Ferguson drums for Funkalero session from Mike Wofford, pianist. Right here at San Diego Jazz 88.3 on the afternoon with you.
1: 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Hello, people. I'm the jazz maniac, Kenny Washington, and this Memorial Day, we'll have a special announcement you won't want to miss. 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
0: Thank you, Kenny. 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The evening features the Steely Damned 2, the Monette Marino World Jazz Ensemble, and Gilbert Castellanos, all performing in support of Water for People, a global charity working to bring clean water and sanitation to communities around the world. Tickets and information are available at jazzontap.org. All right. Here's some Grant Geisman guitars from his Bop Bang Boom Un Poco Español

Yeah, San Diego Jazz 88.3. That was nice from Grant Geisman, guitarist there. That's from his Bop Bang Boom session, Un Poco Espanol, from Grant Geisman. That was one of his compositions, too, with orchestra. Pardon me. Something else popped. Didn't give me the info on it, but it's nothing like good old albums and CDs. You know, you got it right in your hand, you can read it. Something happens online or something, kills you. Anyway, we know that was Grant Geisman on the guitar. Un poco Espanol, calling it that. Right here at San Diego Jazz 88.3, going further into Spain with Miles.

Manhattan Transfer there, the Chick Corea songbook. The Al Jarreau pen lyrics on Chick Corea's Spain, I Can Recall. Into it was Manhattan Transfer. Ahead was a Bob Belden and Miles Espanol. It's a wonderful project that the late Bob Belden did back in 2010, gathered a bunch of musicians. I mean, a lot to put this together for the project. Jaco Abel, or rather Jaco Abel, pardon me, on guitar there for the acoustic guitar work. This is called from Bob, New Sketches of Spain. And on that was Solia, the track there from Gil Evans. And also from, we heard from Miles Davis, this from the original, Sketches of Spain from 1959, arranged and conducted by Gil Evans there. And the Pan Piper, all happening there for the original Miles Davis's Sketches of Spain. What a project. And Bob Belden also did something for Miles. He was really a mastering of Miles Davis's works, previous works, and remastering those. But he also did a project called Miles from India. It was a world fusion music project from Bob Belden. And some great ideas. He was a saxophonist originally, then became a arranger and producer. Right here at San Diego Jazz 88.3 on the afternoon. Can't get away from this segment without going there. Of Chick Corea's Return to Forever, Light as a Feather, from that, the original Spain.

0: San Diego Jazz 88.3, that's Che Corea the Great. His classic composition, Spain, just him on that. It was a solo date live from Che Corea. And his Return to Forever band from the original Light as a Feather, and Spain from that, from the great Che Corea.
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Yeah, San Diego Jazz 88.3, that is the Chart Busters, collectively. Got together with the late Dr. Lonnie Smith on the Hammond B3, David Fujinski doing the guitar, and Lenny White drums for the Chart Busters, and doing McCoy's Blues on the Corner for the Chart Busters, collectively. Open things up here for the 4 o'clock on this Thursday afternoon drive. Denifo here with you. Going further towards the 5 o'clock. At 5, we go to Chicago with Jazz Across America coming your way then. Eric Alexander right now, a little frenzy.

0: Lee was blowing. That's from the Gigolo album from 65. Wayne Shorter, tenor. Harold Mayburn, piano. The bass of Bob Cranshaw and Billy Higgins, drums for the great Lee Morgan, trumpet. And Trapped, the track there from the Gigolo. Nobody, it was hard to beat that. I mean, he wasn't the only one, but he could just play just endlessly, straight ahead, just blow. It made sense. Ooh. Eric Alexander before that, from Second Impression. Once again, Harold Mayburn on the date. On piano, the Bob Cranshaw bass, the drums of Joe Farnsworth. For Frenzy, for Eric Alexander, tenor. That was happening. Right here, San Diego Jazz 88.3. We do have these for you.
1: 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This Memorial Day, we invite you to tune in for a very special announcement. 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

In the key of wonder, it's James Austin Jr. on piano. With Joe Magnarelli there, that was him on trumpet. Jared Harris, alto, the bass of Ben Rubens. Kobe Watkins, drums. And Samuel Torres doing the percussion work for James Austin. You Got It Bad, Girl. Song there by, of course, Stevie Wonder. All having on the drive here for the afternoon as we go forward towards 5 o'clock. Jazz Across America coming your way in Chicago. Stanley Turrentine got some Gibraltar.

Yeah, of course, a good groove there from Mr. T, Stanley Turrentine, from that classic, yeah, the Salt Song. And we heard from that Gibraltar from Stanley. That's a Freddie Hubbard composition there, right here at San Diego's Jazz 88.3. This man from Japan, in and out of New York, good young trumpeter, is coming through our city, or our San Diego County, anyway. And that's Takuya Kuroda, good young trumpeter. He was a Blue Note artist, I don't know about now. And this is from his kind of his first one, this Bitter and High.

Yeah, Tim Warfield there, the saxophonist from his Jazz Land. That groove there from Tim Warfield. It's called Lenny's Lens we got into. Terrell Stafford there was on trumpet. Pat Bianchi doing the organ work. Byron Landrum drums, percussion. Daniel Sadowinik. That is Tim Warfield. Good groove. And from Andrea Brockfeld, heard from her. If not now, when exactly? From the flutist. And moving forward, as we move forward to Chicago. And Neil Tesri is your host, waiting there to bring you some great sounds there and beyond with Jazz Across America on this Thursday. Winter in Chicago. Well, it's past winter now a little bit. And this is from the RJ Assignment, they're called. And the track is Winter in Chicago, Deceiving Eyes. This is for me on this Thursday, San Diego. Peace out to you and throughout the world. Let's work hard for that peace.

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